0: 场极致而纯粹的视听盛宴。
1: Can I have your attention? You're all dismissed.
2: Bankrupt. Better luck with your next job.
3: I am not a stranger to the dark.
2: This is not the life I promised you. Not even close.
3: Because we don't want your broken parts.
2: Girls, I think I've had an idea.
3: Look out, cause here I come.
2: T. Barnum, at your service. I'm putting together a show. And I need a star. Every one of us is special. And nobody is like anyone else.

0: anyone ever made a difference by being like everyone else.
1: I can't just run off and join the circus.
0: Why not? I mean, you clearly have a flair for show business.
1: For show business?
0: Mm-hmm.
1: I've never heard of it.
0: Because I just invented it.
2: 台词小记，影片《西雅图夜未眠》。我喜欢并习惯了对变化的东西保持距离，这样才会知道什么是最不会被时间抛弃的。比如爱一个人，充满变数，我于是后退一步，静静地看着，直到看见真诚的感情。